Spicer's a white.

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I believe they're there for 41's traffic.

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0: 4058 G10 eastbound. Worker stated that she wants eastbound.
1: We're going to have to break 3048 G10.

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0: 1043, CWS is 1036 from Porterville, ETA of 30 in a gray Ford County vehicle.
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40. I'm out on 41's traffic. Can you just clear anyone that doesn't have anything pressing or that has to be

0: 35 Flurry. Confirm any night. One is 10-8.
1: 10-8.
0: Can you confirm night one is 10-8? Forward, 86-57, Flurry. 86-57. How about 415 family disturbance? 1110 Martin 13. Give me unit C, Charles. 415 heard with the RP's grandchild on the line, advising he's on probation. Unable to answer any questions is causing the 415 able to hear the RP. Native on weapons, wearing a gray shirt, beige pants. 2882 Toy. Additional 415 family servants at 2012 East Sunset, 2012 East Sunset. Rising 16-year-old son took over the line and stated that the female caller was kicking him out, possibly a civil matter over living arrangements.
2: 28.

0: Regarding transient matter evolution, 1425 East Prosperity. An employee is advising us to see transients. The daycare area is reasonably present in Montreux 602.
1: Yes.

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0: one flight. Somebody at Audrey 1050, Hillary and Blackstone, already pulled into the St. Clair gas station. Copy the 20002 report at Dollar Tree, 130 East Cross.
1: Yeah. Sure, Larry, did you not tell Edward tonight?
0: 82 Camp 1.
2: 7120. Good. What's your 20?
3: 20 and Ocean.
0: Go for it. 28, Clary. How about a 10-1 request pending?

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0: you too. So on.
1: Commercial alarm sounding at night transportation, 4450 South K18. Sounding from the Zone 5 North Fence. The key holder was contacted via 1021, not on scene. Advised it appears the cameras weren't working. Requesting dispatch.
0: 82. 71.

0: I'll go 59 when you hit it today.
1: Cap 1.
0: Five seven.
1: I'm at 602 in progress, 821 Southview Union, 821 Southview. The RP's daughter, 602 the resident. I'm on closing. I believe she's on the side of the resident. See the text from a neighbor saying they saw her jump the fence.
0: Five seven.

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1: Camp 1. 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

0: 31, 28
1: Cliff. Suspicious circumstances at Cartmel and M. Cartmel and M. Mary. The RP license is going to be a gray SUV, a male female, possibly in the 415. Besides, the male is driving and swerving into the parking lot very hard. Kids and female appear to have hit their head. Requesting a check of all friends.
0: On 1003. Did the RP advise either the Shell or AMPM that they pulled into?
1: This is going to be the Shell gas station, which is kind of confirmed.
0: 10-4.
1: Advising behind the Shell station.
0: 10-4. West and Pleasant.

0: 911 to Larry. They're advising that the female was wearing a pink shirt, gray shorts, walking southbound Oaks by the trailer park. Male was wearing a black shirt, gray shorts.
1: 10-4, I'll be out. No subject.
0: 10-4.
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0: 4557. Negative on the recent booking. I'll be in route to 1019. Four.
1: Sorry, copy.

0: 25. Hi, Shannon. Go ahead and do the direct transport just to make sure, take a picture at county. 57, copy. Break. 357 en route to South County with one female 95.
1: Yeah, 4.
2: She should be around the Oaks area. You can make contact with her. Still with the mail.
3: Step 4. Another check.

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Both parties advising they're code 4, verbal only, should both be instant 8.

Clay. Copy Kaffir Patrol check at Rich's Towing, 163 South Bruce.

415 verbal, 626 North Dickren Drive, 626 North Dickren. The verbal heard inside the residence this time. I'd be advised an ongoing issue. The female first and Mary, unknown name for the male half.

0: 10-10-10.
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0: Sorry, 1-8, sending RP advisor, do you?
1: 81-10-4. How about a 10-1 request pending? 82 Tulare, same traffic.

0: 10-4, do we have pending the commercial alarm at Tulare Union?
1: I could handle 10-4,
0: it's going to be sounding from the lounge, correction, the lounge infrared unit in the kitchen area.

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1: 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Yes, same.
0: 10-4.

71, Flurry. 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Level 20,002, 290 Yellowstone. The RP lives in the area, is not involved. Heard a 1050 advised that there was a vehicle on scene. It appears to be abandoned. It's a black sedan. Also advising there is damage to a water main in the area as well.

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0: 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I'll be en route to Tulare Polaris to check the area.
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revised, Larry. Are you able to follow up on the apricot traffic? The homeowner here is calling back on 911 advising that female is now attempting to break a window open with a rock. I'll follow up. 10-4, break 83, clear. If you can copy that traffic, 734 East Apricot. Now, being advised now, the window they were attempting to break was to the vehicle in the driveway, negative on their residence.

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1: 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She should be going on Cherry.
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0: 45, what kind of vehicle was it?
1: It was a black sedan. I don't know the model.

0: 1, Flurry.
1: Yeah.
0: Let's check the area. Revising of a 597 in progress. A male subject seen hitting and throwing items at a dog. A transient subject on the trail between the library and the transit center. 475 North and Marion for the address. Medium-sized black dog. Additional white dog on scene as well. No further provided. 8210-4. Probably a WMA in a white shirt for the description.
2: Can you copy a possible 28 for the other vehicle?
0: Affirmative.
2: California 9 yellow, Union yellow 035.
1: Red 39 report. I'll be around to the beach with sending traffic, possibly related to this call.
0: And 4. Confirming Peachwood.
1: Neighbor. Yeah, Jim, 62 will be responding code 2. Can you contact water department?
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0: 10-4, break 83-82, clear.
1: Okay. 82.
0: The question is to check the area, the McDonald's, Bardsley and Spruce, Bardsley and Spruce. We're speaking with the fire employee advising they're transporting a victim to Adventist, alleging a 273-5. The original call for service is a transfer from the Sheriff's Department of Medical Aid for a lift assist. The female advised of these circumstances once fire arrived on scene. Suspect info is going to be in the call. Lassa Duran, black shirt, blue jeans. The original location occurred 750 South Whitney.
1: B-boy 584-4343, Lassa Hampton, break. F-rank 361-3066, Lassa Alvarez.
0: 10-4-10-12.
1: 7.
0: Call impending.

0: I come in route at DT, Cypress Park, between San East Cypress. Thank you for testing grid to West Charles.
1: D283, I'm going to go to the hospital.

0: Flasta Hampton, can I be clear? 27 is valid. Additional subject, Flasta Alvarez. 27 suspended, revoked. DMV ordered, IID required. Also PRCS for 459. Otherwise, clear.
1: Silver.

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1: Engine 62, we have some static firming calls, TBD, advise their equipment is damaged.
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1: 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Will this be for a report?
0: Hey, for...
1: 10-4.
0: Clarity 3. It's going to be for 273-5, 236, and 245.
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0: 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Copy, I check the welfare. Certain a juvenile going door to door in the area. RP is calling from 1986 East Levin. If you can refer to CAD for further fire.
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Denver dispatcher. That's going to be the address that RP gave. We don't have it on our CAD map. Here's next.

0: 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We'll be looking around.
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0: 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Go for 68. Can you drive north on west? We'll go over here by the Glory Street. Copy that. Truck 65, let's just have you, let me turn north here, then stage.
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1: 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We'll go double check. 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
0: 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Just be advised, you're not trying to.

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0: Larry, engine 6208. We have multiple debris fires we can handle with this unit. 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
0: 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CMRP is advising a male subject threatening to respond to the residence at 242 here, however, not on scene at this time. No further provided.
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0: Older Hispanic, white t-shirt.
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0: Negative, he was smoking a pipe when I passed by him.
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0: 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Say go ahead, DR.
1: 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Third Court, 715 South Cape King.

0: 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She doesn't know which one she's in.
1: 7.
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0: 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Are you still on County Thunder?
1: Yeah, affirmative.
0: Complete over on Command 68.
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0: Red 415 subject, 597 Denair, 597 Denair. The female front of the RP's resident, red shorts, black shirt. Visor earlier 415 with the female. RP's daughter's texting the male that the female's dating. The two additional subjects with her as well.
1: Yeah.
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0: 57 twice. I have a 664 St. 51 report, Spence speaking, 1101 South Irwin, permit 7K King. They're advising that someone attempted to take the vehicle approximately 20 ago. I'm trying to confirm with the translator. They're advising it's going to be a trailer. I only advised it was two subjects. Nothing further.
1: Perfect.
0: 81 clear, can you also respond? They're advising it was two subjects that possibly reside in a complex. I'm on description at this time.
1: 81.

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2: Sorry, copy, King.
1: California
2: 6, Henry, Mary, Yellow, 777.
1: Clear and current on a 09 Honda, Taurus.
2: That's why I'm at traffic, Mel K and R. Roberts.
1: 10-4.

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6 to responding to a citizen's assist non-injury fall, lift up only 12852 85 North Sacramento, cross the Prosperity, grade of 31A, Adam.

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1: 71.
0: 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Come back to a Chevy.
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Charlie Watchfire. Subject clear, 27 is valid. There is a port formation from the DUI on the 27th.

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1: Ma'am 1.

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0: 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Right now it looks like we have a two vehicle collision. One vehicle is on its roof. Unknown is falling just around Willowdale. I copy, two vehicle accidents, one on the roof, unknown if all occupants are home.
1: Top 10, 29.
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1: First of Michael, last nuclear, 1-8 of 2000.
2: Revise the last name, good copy.
1: Buclet?
2: Camp Fork Phonetic.
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0: 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Let me clear.
1: Confirming probation.
0: Affirmative, the 27 is suspended in the course of employment. He's clear other than showing probation for 2800.
1: Never.

0: A 415 subject, 626 North Different Drive. RP's boyfriend at HPD at the front door banging on it, excuse me, leave. It's going to be a recall.
1: Hey.
0: 57, 82 clear. Probably RFO, 1575 East Cross.

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1: Tavers, 4 minutes, 19.
0: Sure. Tap 1. So now it's going to be just outside the McDonald's. Engine 6 feet, cancel call's been downgraded, party 3 for EPA.

0: 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Stay on the left, check south traffic.
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I disconnected cell, nothing heard in the area of Love's 2700 South Washington.

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We're still attempting to get further from the RP. However, advising boyfriends on scene, cousin at 415 with her. Both parties are HBD. 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
1: Flash Phonetic, George Adam Lincoln Lincoln, Adam Robert David Ocean, First of Eddie, DW0827 of 2000. Can you check if there's any ROs on file?
0: 5-7-10-4, that subject was also code 90 clear, UTL on any restraining order. The female RP advised they had some paperwork on hand, unknown if that's from the expired EPO or if they obtained a new one.

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1: Can you copy patrol check request at 140 South KT?
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0: 45, sorry. This is 1043. I have an employee at Jack's requesting 1017, turning 602 on a transient, refusing to leave. Code 4 to append, or you're requesting dispatch?
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0: worthless. Report of an employee that was just 242 that's in McDonald's, 108 East Cross. It starts that way.
1: Deborah.
0: It's like you have a first of Deborah.
1: I'm in. 38
0: plate.
1: What's going on?

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1: Thank you. 34th place, 1043. They're right. 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
0: Just confirm you at the senior center.
1: Affirmative. Yeah.
0: 60.
1: There's one female in the area, however, negative on us, 415, code 4, 10-8.

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attendant 62 is hopefully responding to a medical aid. 496. Okay, there's an address. It's going to be 496 West All-Star, grid 31B-Boy, for an unknown medical at this time. It's going to be a female laying in the roadway. Nothing further.

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0: SM 84, 743, pending 1843 West Omega traffic. It's going to be a juvenile matter. Ongoing issue for a crisis. They've been referred over to crisis. Go for request.
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0: 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It's a female that was thrown out of the vehicle. 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
1: 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It's unknown where the perp is.

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1: Then 62, tell your PD advise. The patient walked into 449 West Ulster. I just need to do something.

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0: Check 1031 for a watch commander. Let our beacon to DC contact dispatch. She's on again now at this time. See you in

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Flight report, tail being around tonight, traffic. 4360, it's code 4. 10-4, 2843, 10-8.

0: 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Subject on the sidewalk not responding, Walnut and O.
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1: 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However, Flight PD advised you can cancel.

0: 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You copy that?
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2: Sorry. 10-4, 10-4, 10-4, 10-4, 10-4, 10-4, 10-4, 10-4, 10-4, 10-4, 10-4, 10-4, 10-4, 10-4, 10-4, 10-4, 10-4, 10-4, 10-4, 10-4, 10-4, 10-4, 10-4, 10-4, 10-4, 10-4, 10-4, 10-4, 10-4, 10-4, 10-4, 10-4, 10-4, 10-4, 10-4, 10-4, 10-4, 10-4, 10-4, 10-4, 10-4, 10-4, 10-4, 10-4, 10-4, 10-4, 10-4, 10-4, 10-4, 10-4, 10-4, 10-4, 10-4, 10-4, 10-4, 10-4, 10-4, 10-4, 10-4, 10-4, 10-4, 10-4, 10-4, 10-4, 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

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Cynthia left Bristow, Daniela. I'll pull a civil issue over at 1051.

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0: That 28 comes back to the same as 28 RC.

Probation contact at 375 South C, Charles.

0: 2735 just occurred. Me, 2199 Delaware, 2199 Delaware. RB Spanish speaking, advising the wife just punched him in the face. Nothing further.
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0: 31, Larry. 31. Confirming that you're on that 911
1: hang up
0: at Burger King.
1: 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It's code 4, it's no Arfo.
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0: Okay, copy responding to a traffic accident, Oaks and Prosperity, grid 23C Charles. LAPD is en route. Nothing further.

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1: 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I'll be on a 5-minute delay.
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1: 54 Templar. Truck 65, I copy on training delay. Can you advise minute delay?
2: 5 minute delay.
1: Truck 65, copy 5 minutes.
3: Larry, engine 63 is out with truck 65. We'll take the call from the Westside.
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1: 54.
0: 54, are you able to handle a traffic hazard? We have a call in Alima for a trailer possibly occupied that's partially blocking the view of traffic.
1: 54.

AOA and get the RP to 21 prior. And they're advising about possible RO. However, we're UTL on any. I don't know how this address is related to involved also.

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1: Four.

0: Gave the RPA 21. Employee's advice, she wasn't available at the time. I'll be attending for now. Just advise my unit if she calls back.
1: 10-4.

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1: 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If we can advise animal control, I'll be tonight.
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0: 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I'm on additional lobby traffic. 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
1: 10-4. What's Larry?
0: 31.
1: He's showing a 3056. Break 31, Clary. Just additional, he's on parole for 422. And there is a caution code for violent

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1: It's working.
0: Oh, what did they think?

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1: 54.
0: Canada 23103. That'll be in the area of Token Farms, 1853 Rutherford. There'll be a silver hatchback that was 23103 in the parking lot there. And they appear to be parked. They're only requesting their CNRs.
1: 54.

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1: 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Vehicle is QA. I'll be sending.
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1: Jeff, we're at 3877, to where you can continue to. 38. Clear, city clear, expired, 626 and a 05 Chevy. 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
2: 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It's going to be for a lift assist.

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0: 喂。Kansas 62, disregard. Continue the medical aid. Engine 62, just be advised, you're clear to reduce code 2 response due to EMD code. However, show you continuing due to a lift assist alert at this address.
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2: 60. 91.

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Detail on anyone in the roadway. 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

0: 34 Charlie, just 243. We have an additional caller advising me 28 will be 7 Victor Nora X-ray 305 at pump number 12.
1: 34.
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